We are lucky enough to be listening to the new singles that were released on the 28th of June 1968. There were 65 of them. Those were the Butterflies on President Records. He's Got Everything. We began with Anan, that's A-N-A-N, I Wonder Where My Sister's Gone, on Pi Records, and on Columbia, The Freelanders, Never Leave Me. Now we're going to go into mystic hippy-dippy times with Ars Nova and their single Fields of People. And the other side, Song to the City. In Fields of People, there are no weeds.

Well, I must say you've done very well listening to all of these obscurities after Ars Nova and both sides of their Elektra record single Fields of People and Song to the City. On Elektra, it was Lynn and Graham McCarthy, and I think it's going to rain. So having soldiered through those, and the ones we started with, Anan, the Freelanders and the Butterflies, these are the Kinks, and this is one that has endured through the years.

one of the 65 singles released on the 28th of June 1968. The Kinks, Days on Pi Records. Still to come, The Iron Butterfly, Jefferson Airplane, The Purple Gang, Diana Ross and the Supremes. But first of all, The Glass Menagerie and You Didn't Have to Be So Nice on Pi Records. Yes, it is the John Sebastian tune, but it's kind of slowed down.

Hey, the Epics and Travelling Circus, and while that was playing, I've just adjusted the EQ on my voice, see if it sounds less boomy and bumbling, a little bit like John Peel in some ways. So, the Epics, Travelling Circus, before that Glass Menagerie, you didn't have to be so nice. And Travelling Circus gives us an opportunity to replay the Travelling song by Pentangle. It was originally listed in the new singles for the 17th of May. 45cat.com listed as being released on the 10th of May, but here it is listed once again on the 28th of June, 1968.

in Agada. Davida was their biggest hit and took an entire album side in the original version of it. It was the Iron Butterfly, Possession, preceded by Unconscious Power. We also heard the Epics, Travelling Circus, followed by Pentangle, Travelling Song, and then Gulliver's People on Parlophone. We heard a little bit of both sides of the single there, My Life, and On a Day Like This. Well, these are the new singles that were released on the 28th of June 1968, issue 234 of the new singles, a weekly listing of 45 RPM recordings. Jefferson Airplane, I do not remember this single. I'm surprised it was released as a single on RCA Victor Records. Greasy Heart was the A side, and the B side, Share a Little Joke, and this is the original mono single.

There's been many versions of Soul Thing, but there it was on Decca Records, Tony Newman. And before that, Marshmallow Highway, I Don't Want to Live This Way on London Records. And we began with Jefferson Airplane with A Greasy Heart. Yeah, I've just had a couple of sausage rolls. Well, many thanks for listening. That's it. Next week to look forward to Fleetwood Mac, Family, Amen Corner, High in the Sky. And the first ever single from Aphrodite's Child in this country. I'll be seeing you. I'll leave you with the Purple Gang and Kiss Me Goodnight, Sally Green, on Big T. That's Transatlantic Records. Bye.

Hello, I'm Ian Chambers, and for the next hour, it's album years. I've got a dozen albums from the year 1970. Some great tracks you've probably not heard or not heard for a while. And let's start with Santana's album,

Rolling Stone thought Santana might do for Latin music what Chuck Berry did for the blues. That Santana Se Acabó from the Abraxas album, the title of which came from a 1919 book by Herman Hesse called Demian, and as quoted on the back of the album sleeve, "We stood before it and began to freeze inside from the exertion. We questioned the painting, berated it, made love to it, prayed to it. We called it mother, called it whore and slut, called it our beloved, called it Abraxas." And so from Abraxas to the winner of the Melody Maker Top Group Poll 1970, knocking the Beatles off winning it for the first time in 8 years, and they were Led Zeppelin.

the band who performed in Copenhagen in February 1970 as The Knobs, to avoid a threatened lawsuit by Count Eva von Zeppelin, descendant of airship designer Ferdinand von Zeppelin. Yes, it's Led Zepp from Led Zepp 3, and that's Since I've Been Loving You. And so to an American band on their fifth album in 3 years. The album was Morrison Hotel.

It's Radio Mi Amigo with me, Ian Chambers, and a dozen albums from the year 1970. And you will notice I don't play the hits, I don't play the singles off the albums, but some of the other tracks tucked away that rarely get played on the radio. We are not like a certain other station or two where they claim to be an album station and they play loads of singles. Anyway, I'll get off my horse about that and tell you that was Morrison Hotel, and that was Ship of Fools by The Doors. Quite an eventful year for them. They played the Isle of Wight Festival in August, and Jim Morrison was found guilty of indecent exposure and profanity because of his behaviour in March 69 at a concert, and it was so bad that the band decided to not have any more gigs after December 1970 with Jim because of his erratic behaviour. So it's album years, and we move on to a British band who has split up, and Steve Winwood started work on a solo album which became a band album for Traffic. This is Freedom Rider.

Traffic on Radio Mi Amigo and Freedom Rider from their album John Barleycorn Must Die. So who was John Barleycorn, I hear you ask? Well, what was John Barleycorn? It was an old folk song going back hundreds of years, and it was the personification of barley and of the alcoholic beverages made from it, namely beer and whiskey. And it refers to the various stages of barley cultivation, such as reaping and malting. February 1970, a Canadian singer-songwriter announced she'd be retiring from live performances following her show at the London Royal Albert Hall. But she will be back within a year performing again, and she still performs to this day. This is Joni Mitchell, the album Ladies of the Canyon, The Circle Games.

Joni Mitchell's Ladies of the Canyon album was recorded at A&M Studios in LA, and just a few blocks away at Sunset Sound, James Taylor recorded Sweet Baby James, produced by Pete Asher, formerly Peter of Peter and Gordon fame. At the time, James was homeless, sofa surfing, but this album changed everything for him, going triple platinum, and that was Blossom. But the biggest album of 1970, without any shadow of a doubt, was the final album together for Simon and Garfunkel, Bridge Over Troubled Water. And this track is an autobiographical one, a tribute to not only architect Frank Lloyd Wright, but also to Art, who wanted to train as an architect. And if you listen carefully, the song chronicles their early career and predicts their split up. So-

0: It's Alba Mears with Ian Chambers here on Radio Mi Amigo from the LV18. If you'd like to contact the station, the email is studio@lv18radio.uk. studio@lv18radio.uk. We continue listening to the albums of 1970, and now an album that tells the story of a young man's search for spiritual meaning in a soulless class society that he found abhorrent. Artwork and songwriting by Cat Stevens.
1: Miles from nowhere, guess I'll take my time. Oh,

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I have my freedom. I can make my own rules. Oh yeah, the ones that I choose.

Cat Stevens from his Teeth of the Tiller Man breakthrough album Miles from Nowhere. And 1970 was the year Stephen Stills released his first solo album, but he had a pretty good team backing him up. He had Jimi Hendrix, Booker T, Rita Coolidge, John Sebastian, Cass Elliott, oh, and his bandmates Crosby and Nash were in there as well. This is Go Back Home.

Stephen Stills from his first solo album. It's album Years With Me, Ian. We're looking at 1970. Quite a year for the Beatles, as it was the year they would formally split up. January, John Lennon's London Art Gallery exhibit of lithographs called Bag One was shut down by Scotland Yard for displaying erotic lithographs. By the end of the year, John had a new album out, John Lennon and the Plastic Ono Band. Track one, side one, was this.

Leon Russell from his self-titled album and Shootout at the Plantation. I'm Ian Chambers. This has been Album Years 1970. Don't worry, we will revisit this year and find even more great albums in a future edition. I'm going to leave you with a live song. If you were in Madison Square Garden on the 28th of November 1969, and it was the second show, this is what you would have heard from the Rolling Stones. And maybe, just maybe, you got your ya-yas out. You take care. I'll be back soon.

or with just a knife sharpened, chip and toe, or with just a shoe.

Radio Mi Amigo, playing the best album tracks from the 60s and the 70s throughout the evening and night. Rick Marks in the air chair for the next hour, and you're all very welcome. We started off there with a band that I think I've seen live, you know, UFO, from their album Strangers in the Night, and that was Shoot Shoot from 1979. I say I think I've seen them live. It was at the Snowball at Leicester University when I was at the Poly there, and I can't remember. Oh, the joys of being young, eh? Iron Horse, 1979 as well. Sweet Louise.

Dr. Feelgood, being your rock and roll doctor there from 1979 and Private Practice, and that was Down at the Doctors. In fact, all three of our tracks have been from 1979 so far, skirting with our limit. This is one more, actually, Journey from Evolution and Just the Same Way.

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Still the One Orleans from their album Walking and Dreaming. And before that, you had Journey and Still the Same Way. Now, this was the B-side to my copy of American Girl, Tom Petty and the Heartbreakers from 1977 and their official bootleg album. It's a track called Luna.

a song about a real person, Candy Darling, who was a trans woman who was desperate to escape the gender assigned at her birth. That was, of course, the Velvet Underground, but not Lou Reed singing that one. That was a gentleman called Doug Yule, and it was from the album The Velvet Underground in 1969, and it was called Candy Says. Before that, Tom Petty and the Heartbreakers and Luna from 1977. Let's go back to the 1960s once again now. This is Simon Dupree and his Big Sound and Kites.

There you go, Radio Mi Amigo playing a different track by Tomorrow than On My White Bicycle. That was called Revolution and it was from the Tomorrow LP, 1967. And before that you heard Simon Dupree and The Big Sound and their track Kites. If your Chinese isn't quite as good as mine, the spoken word in the middle was by a lady called Jackie Chan, and it was I love you, my love. It's very strong, it flies high like a kite before the wind. Please don't let go of the string. This is the Beatles, Baby, You're a Rich Man.

A Radio Mi Amigo triple play. We started off with the Beatles from the Magical Mystery Tour and Baby You're a Rich Man. Then we had Gentle Giant from Octopus 1972. Think of Me with Kindness, which I hope you do. And then Jody Mitchell, Hissing of the Summer Lawns 1975. And in France, they kiss on Main Street. This has got Liam Cream from an album called Consequences, which they made in 1977, basically to advertise a gizmo that they had invented for a guitar. This is 5 o'clock in the morning.

the brilliant guitarist and songwriter Roy Cooder there from his 1979 LP Bop Do You Drop and Little Sister. Before that, Godley and Cream after they left 10cc and their Consequences album, and that was 5 o'clock in the morning. Well, the time has come for me to leave the LV18 air chair and to vacate it for someone else who I'm sure will play just as good music as what I do. I'm going to leave you with Genesis from Nursery Chimes, 1971, The Return of the Giant Hogweed. From me, Rick Marks, you look after yourselves and keep yourselves safe, and I'll see you around. Ta-da!

Welcome to another hour of great music here on Radio Mi Amigos Night Service. We started off this hour with the late, great Jimi Hendrix and a song called Freedom, and that was from 1971.

Scratch it, Carl. Scratch it, baby. Right over there. Oh, no.

Formed as a garage band, would you believe, back in 1961. From Hawthorne in California, the Beach Boys, of course. And a song from 1965, and their version of Dean Torrance's Barbara Ann. Ahead of them, we had a British psychedelic band formed back in 1966. Simon Dupree and the Big Sound, and a song from 1967 called Kites. 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

The Beatles, of course, and a song from their self-titled album, their ninth album, in fact, from 1968, known as the White Album. And it was a double album, of course, and it got to number one in over 10 different countries. And the song we heard was George Harrison's While My Guitar Gently Weeps. 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If you would like to get in touch with us, we would love to hear from you. 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

Led Zeppelin and a song, I believe, which was written about their trip to Iceland at the request of the Icelandic government from their album Led Zeppelin 3 from 1970. That was Immigrant Song. 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And before Led Zeppelin, we had an excellent band from Canterbury. Caravan's their name, and the title track from their album, If I Could Do It Again, I'd Do It All Over You. You're listening to Radio Mi Amigo's night service, broadcasting from our radio lightship, the LV18, moored here on the River Stour in Harwich Harbour.

That's a song written by Bonnie Dobson, and my favourite version of Morning Dew was done by Tim Rose. But I think you'll agree with me that that version, done by Nazareth, was a very good rendition indeed. You're listening to the night service of Radio Mi Amigo.

Yeah, known as a Swamp Fox, that is Tony Joe White and Groovy Girl. And that was a song taken from his third album, Tony Joe, from 1970. 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

10 minutes and 33 seconds of excellence there from Uriah Heep, taken from their third album, Look at Yourself, from 1971. That was indeed July Morning. If you'd like to write to the station, we would love to hear from you. 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

Isn't that great? It's a band formed by Vincent Crane and Cal Palmer. Atomic Rooster, of course, and a song taken from their second album, Death Walks Behind You, from 1970, here on Radio Mi Amigo, and Sleeping for Years. Here's another brilliant song from the Night Service.

Absolutely superb. That is the Chicago Transit Authority. And the long version of their excellent song from 1969 called I'm a Man. Well, I am almost out of time for this hour on Radio Mi Amigos Night Service. I hope you've been enjoying the music I've been playing for you over this last hour here on Radio Mi Amigo. Maybe you and I can get together again sometime soon. That would be great. I would love to have the pleasure of your company. But until then, please take care and stay safe. I'm going to leave you with Budgie and a song from their album, Never Turn Your Back on a Friend, from 1973, and In the Grip of a Tire Fitter's Hand. Bye-bye now.

If you've no idea who that was, you've probably no idea who much of the music is in the next hour here on Radio Mi Amigo, and a lot of it new to me as well, as we explore underground tracks of the late 60s and early 70s this hour on Radio Mi Amigo. That was a band from Salisbury, produced by Ian Gillan in 1971. They're called Jerusalem, and that was Murderous Lament.

Chris Cooper on Radio Mi Amigo, playing music from the 60s and 70s, but music that you may not have heard before. We're not your typical oldies station. Oh, no indeed. From King's Heath in Birmingham, which is just a couple of miles from where I live, that was a band called Back Denkle, who were described as one of the seminal bands on the Birmingham music scene during the late 1960s, which saw the development of psychedelic culture and electric rock music. And from Back Denkle, we heard The Slightest Distance, and before it, it was music from Yesterday's Children and the Shakespeare-inspired To Be or Not To Be.

We cross over to Canada now. From 1969, this is Bent Wind and Riverside.

first of all from Canada, the band Bent Wind, and the track was Riverside. And then we crossed to Glasgow and the band NSU and His Town, both those tracks from 1969, and the band NSU take their name from the Cream song of the same name. And what is NSU? Well, it's non-specific euthyrosis. So now you know. And having mentioned the NSU track from Cream, let's hear it.

If you want to know what the hell is going on around here, don't ask me. I'm only the DJ. Ah, some of the music is weird, isn't it? Back to the days of underground. But I wonder, when you're playing underground music on a ship, does that make it underwater music? Something to ponder. And when did underground become progressive? Another question. If you've got any answers, you can let me know. It's studio at lv18radio.uk. And we just heard music there from Cream, first of all, NSU, and then into a band called Art, who were actually an early incarnation of Spooky Tooth. And that is, I think, I'm going weird. I played a track earlier this hour from the band Jerusalem, produced by Ian Gillan. Well, here's another track. And this one is called Beyond the Grave.

We're repeating a few of the acts on the show today, on this hour, and we heard Bent Wind just there. They're Canadian, and that was Sacred Cows from 1969, and from 1971, Jerusalem Beyond the Grave, their Salisbury band. And another band that we're featuring this hour, as we play a bit of underground music, as it used to be known, is a band from America. They're called Yesterday's Children. And this is a 1969 release of theirs, and it's Sad Born Loser.

0: Chris Cooper, pushing the musical boundaries just as much as the wind and the tide pushes our light ship, the LV-18 in Harwich. And that was music there from the band Art. 1967 that one goes down to, and that was called Brothers, Dads and Mothers, and before it Yesterday's Children 1969 and Sad Born Loser.
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0: Birmingham band Back Denkle once again.

on Radio Mi Amigo, we heard Back Denkel, The Whole World, and there it was NSU, and You Can't Take It From My Heart. Gonna leave you this hour with a band by the name of Grail. Track called Power. It was recorded in 1969 but not released until 1971. Reportedly produced by Rod Stewart. I do find that a little bit hard to believe. It doesn't sound a bit like Stewart. Anyway, see what you think as we go up to the top of the hour with Grail and Power.

This is Duke Anthony here, and I'm doing a special show in honour of Pride Month. And I thought, I was looking for a piece of music to introduce it, as I like a sort of theme tune, and I thought, who better than Liberace? The man with the golden piano fingers, 4S dressed completely outrageously. He was a big hit with all the ladies, but underneath it all, men were his proclivity. But he felt he had to hide it, which was a great shame. But a wonderful showman. And I thought, I'm in the mood for love would be a good way to start. So I put together a programme featuring a lot of artists whose sexuality was variable, let's say. You can look it all up for yourselves, but there are... It's hard to make a selection and fit it into the hour, actually, but... Anyway, I thought I'd start off with somebody who is known as a gay icon. This is Dusty Springfield, of course.

Kirsty, what an amazing voice. And maybe I just don't know what to do with myself. Was she lost in her own sexuality? Who knows? But she certainly had men and women partners. And what a wonderful singer, what a wonderful performer. Now, two gay icons for the price of one. At no extra charge to you, good listener. Here's Elsie and Kiki.

course, reached number one for Elton John and Kiki D back in the day, and that was Don't Go Breaking My Heart. Now, I'll tell you a little bit about the origins of the Pride marches and things like that. If we can have Liberace back, thank you very much, Lib. Back in 1969 in the US of A, there was a place called the Stonewall Inn, which was a club in Greenwich Village, the sort of hippie part of New York. And it got raided by the police. They had a morals police department at the time. And they started to arrest loads of people for lewd and lascivious behaviour and all sorts of things which they didn't like. And to put it bluntly, it kicked off a bit. And there were riots. Things had come to a head. And people got angry.

0: And then later on, the following year, they decided to commemorate those riots by having a Pride March. That's when it started, 1970, in June. That's why I decided June was the Pride Month, because that coincided with the Stonewall Riots, as they were called. And there's a word, Stonewall, carries on to this day for the activist people who encourage freedom for people of any sexuality. Now, I've tried to dig up a load of people who were either bisexual or gay or whatever, or whose records sort of gel with the gay or the pride movement. And I couldn't avoid playing this. Lou Reed, a strange and interesting character. I can tell you about Holly.
1: Holly came from Miami, FLA. Hitchhiked her way across USA. Plucked her eyebrows on the way. Shaved her legs and then he was a she. She says, hey babe, take a walk on the wild side.

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She says, hey babe, take a walk on the wild side. Said, hey babe, take a walk on the wild side. And the colored girls go,

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I said, hey babe, take a walk on the wild side. 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

0: famous bass line by Herbie Flowers. I think he plays two, if not three, double basses or bass guitars combined on that. And he went away with a session fee of 25 quid or something like that. Lou Reed! Of course, formed the Velvet Underground in the 60s, and loads of records came out of there. Now, a lady who was clearly, by all accounts, highly sexed and was very much into men and women at the same time, Janis Joplin.
1: Busted flat in Baton Rouge, waiting for a train.

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Great keyboard work there, piano and Hammond organ. Janis Joplin, her version of Kris Kristofferson's Me and Bobby McGee. There's a country guitar in there as well.

0: And so it grinds to a halt. And this next gentleman had a very, very colourful personality. His sexuality, well, you just have to guess from what he did.
1: By the light.
0: Little Richard!

0: Little Richard, shy and retiring are not the sort of adjectives you use for Little Richard, are they? He was certainly very flashy. A great character and a great performer as well, and what a voice. Now I'll get a little bit of more of the history of Pride Month. As I say, it all started off in New York in the early 1970s when they commemorated the iconic Stonewall riots at the Stonewall Inn. And of course, whatever happens in the USA comes over to here eventually. And the first Pride March took place in London in 1972. Now, the Gay Liberation Front had been founded in 1970 because prior to 1967, sexual acts between men had been a criminal offence. But in 1967, that itself was decriminalised. But you could still get done for soliciting, importuning, all sorts of other things which were legal between men and women, but were illegal between men. Hence all those people being arrested in public toilets for importuning and things like that. So there was a lot of resistance to that. And hence the Pride Marches started. And spread, of course. Now, there was one gentleman who decided to form a band, and he decided to open a gay switchboard and try and help people who were confused or alarmed by their apparent homosexuality. A gentleman by the name of Tom Robinson. And in 1976, to commemorate as part of the Pride March, he composed a song, and it was this one. And this is him performing it in Cabaret. This is Glad to Be Gay. Come on, Tom.
1: The purposes of this evening is this way. The British police are the best in the world. I don't believe one of these.

listening to The Duke on the Radio, celebrating Pride Month with a few choice records. Now here's a riff by Mick Ralphs that you will surely recognise. For this is none other than Mott the Hoople. Come on, all you dudes down the front.

You with the glasses, I want you down the front. Ian Hunter fronting Mott the Hoople, as I say, the guitar with one another than Mick Ralphs. And that song was given to Mott the Hoople when they were not doing terribly well. And that was launched their career, and they had many hits after that. And the song was written by none other than David Bowie. A man of interesting sexuality himself. He was definitely free. And a bit of a hero.

David Bowie, and We Can Be Heroes, Just For One Day. And I remember the performance of this at Live Aid, which I thought was brilliant. And that record has got so much in it, really has. A little bit more Liberace. Well, I tell you, let's remember people who were persecuted for their homosexuality in the past, when it was illegal. You think automatically of Alan Turing, the computer wizard from Bletchley Park, who got put in prison. You remember Oscar Wilde, of course, with Bertie, having to flee to Spain. And loads and loads of other people. But also, in the music world, we remember Joe Meek, the amazing record producer from the 60s, who produced all sorts of wonderful records. He was apparently quite reckless in his pursuit of young boys. And some of the people that came to his studio either succumbed to his advances or rejected them. Fascinating man. A genius in many ways, but like some geniuses, possibly quite disturbed, confused, worried, of course. Convinced he was being persecuted, not just for his sexuality, but for his music as well. He thought he was being spied on all the time, pinching his music. Anyway, we need to play a Joe Meek production, don't we? What better than this? Because he's known as the Telstar Man. So here's Telstar.

What an amazing production for the time. To come out of the flat, his studio in Holloway Road. Joe Meek's production featuring the Tornadoes of Telstar. Now, this next artist had her big hit at the age of 16, and it only came out very much later, I think in an interview with Ellen DeGeneres, possibly in the 2000s, that she was a lesbian and had been attracted to women, more or less from the word go. And she says that she never felt she had to pretend she was straight. She just kind of lived her life naturally, did what she wanted to do. She didn't avoid anything, but then she didn't put it in anybody's face. And she apparently didn't get any trouble at all. This is Leslie Gore, and It's My Party.

At the age of 16, Leslie Gore and It's My Party, and she kept her sexuality not a secret, but she just didn't shout about it because she said the music industry was pretty homophobic in those days, but nobody actually bothered her, which was nice. Now then, I have managed to find a trans performer from the 60s. Now, this has been a voyage of discovery for me because I didn't know about this woman, Jackie Shane. Now, look up the life of Jackie Shane. She came from Toronto, and she had a hit, mainly one hit, basically, called Any Other Way, which was a hit regionally in 1963, and then in 1967 it got sort of reanimated and was a hit all over Canada. And she was basically sort of forgotten for a long, long, long, long time. Then somebody discovered her, made a film out of it called Any Other Way. So let's hear Jackie Shane and Any Other Way in a soulful voice.

That's Jackie Shane and the big hit Any Other Way, a wonderful soul singer. And she had various other recordings, and you can look them up. There's some great live recordings of her in cabaret. Jackie Shane, look it up. Somebody I didn't know about. So I'm learning all the time. Another gentleman who was had proclivities for men and women was apparently Long John Baldry. I'd never heard that. He had a number one hit with this, Let the Heartaches Begin, which was very uncharacteristic of him because he started off as a blues singer. But let's have a bit of Let the Heartaches Begin.

Yeah, that's enough of that. That's enough of that. Come on. His homosexuality was an open secret, apparently, but he didn't talk about it because it was male homosexual acts were still unlawful in England and Wales. Apparently, he had a brief relationship with Dave Davis of the Kinks, so I read. So it must be true because it was on the internet. Anyway, Long John Baldry, he started off, as I said, as a blues singer with the Hoochie Coochie Man with none other than Rod Stewart. So I'd rather play something like this rather than Let the Heartaches Begin. Up above my head, I hear music.

0: Long John Baldry and the Hoochie Coochie Man featuring Rod Stewart, and that's Up Above My Head, I Can Hear Music. Thank you, Liberace, again. And the story is that Elton John was about to marry a woman but was all rather torn up about it. And it was Bernie Taupin and Long John Baldry that found him and managed to talk him out of marrying this woman. And if you have the album Captain Fantastic and the Brown Dirt Cowboy, the song Someone Save My Life Tonight is dedicated to those two people, because he was feeling suicidal at the thought of getting married when really it didn't suit him. So, another showbiz story. So Secret Love, played by Liberace, is rather appropriate there, I think. Anyway, now, if we're celebrating Pride Month and looking back, we can't avoid Julian and Sandy. Now, if you're of a certain age, you'll remember a radio program that went out, I think, on a Saturday lunchtime called Round the Horn with Kenneth Horne. And there were two characters in there that were played by Hugh Paddick and Kenneth Williams. And they were called Julian and Sandy. And they were outrageously camp. And they talked in a certain language. Here they are, very briefly, saying hello.
1: Hello, I'm Julian and this is my friend Sandy. Tavardi, a dolly old ink.
2: Here, who are you talking to?
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1: The Omi or Pallone who's earwigging this record.
2: Oh, I see. I thought you'd gone strange for a minute. No, of course. Yes. Well, listener, here it is, out in the open at last.
0: Yes, nice. They were outrageous. They were great. And the BBC never sort of cottoned on what they were up to, because they talked in a language called Polari, which prior to 1967, when gay men met in pubs and they chatted, they had to talk in a sort of code, because they never knew when plainclothes detectives or policemen might be listening and could accuse them of being homosexual. So when he says Palome, he means people, and Bona to Vada your eek. Right, Bona means good, yeah. Vada means to see, and eek is face. And that comes from ecaf, which is face spelt backwards, and it's truncated just to eek. So Bona to Vada your eek means nice to see your face. And if you're interested in the whole Polari language, which was really quite complex, then there are books on the subject, and you can learn yourself Polari. So in honour of dear Kenneth Williams, who always claimed to be asexual, not homosexual, but he just claimed he was just not interested in sex at all, but he loved playing these camp characters, and his whole life was one of being outrageously camp. And whether that did any good for gay people or not, I leave you to judge. But here's Kenneth Williams and one of his pièces de résistance, La Crêpe Suzette.

Yeah, come on, say it. Yeah, we feel all right. We do. We're feeling great. That's Slade. That was their first big venture into the charts, 1671. What a good song it was. Love the way it starts as well. Hello there. My name's Jeff, and we're here together to listen to some fabulous 60s and 70s songs on Radio Mi Amigo. And here is the Dave Clark 5.

Original piece of vinyl. That's a Run to the Door. That's Clinton Ford, one of my late mum's favourite records, and she rushed out and bought it, and I took it to school. I can't remember the reason why, but I know on the vinyl it has got my name scrawled across it, so my mum was sure that I would bring it back with me. There we are, Clinton Ford, Run to the Door, the Red Balloon, Dave Clark Five before that. Here's a bit of Glen Campbell now. I love this song. This is called Southern Nights at Radio Mi Amigo.

thinking about those things we used to do in 1962. That's Bobby Darin, and it's called Things. And I was in the market hall where I live in or near Derby, and there's a great vintage shop that's opened upstairs, and he's come across I think, I don't know whether they said 2,000 or 20,000 records, which are brilliant. And I was flicking through them, as you do, the other day, and came across a copy of that, actually, Things by Bobby Darin. Anyway, you're listening to Radio Mi Amigo. Former John by The Searchers, going to play in a moment. But first, we're going to have the Sultans of Swing 1979 introducing us to Dire Straits.

I know that's popular with Searchers fans, and they often did that at their live gigs. That is former John from the Searchers. And before that, 1963 that was as well, Sultans of Swing, of course, and Dire Straits. And it's strange that we should play a Searchers song, because next, one of their massive hits, of course, was When You Walk in the Room, and this is the original from Jackie DeShannon.

The year 1971 with the middle of the road. Sole, Sole, it's Radio Mi Amigo. Before that, Jackie DeShannon and the original of When You Walk in the Room. We've got Wonderful World by the Herman's Hermits to play in a moment or two. But how about a bit of Eden Kane going back to 1962 once more with I Don't Know Why.

0: Herman's Hermit's version of Wonderful World from 1965 here at Radio Mi Amigo, where it's now time to play a couple of classic ads just for archive purposes before we spin in Tommy St. John.
1: Old, and how much is that vase?
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1: 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Of course, you can't stick flowers in it. But you can't chew a vase.
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4: Matey, clean fun, clean kids, and a clean bath.

Isn't it amazing how some songs just take you right back to that wonderful offshore radio era? That's definitely one for me. That's Dionne Warwick and I Cried Yesterday. We've got Ronnie Lane, not played that in a while. Here Come to play in a moment. But first here at Radio Mi Amigo, here's Roger Whittaker and that Last Farewell.

Even now I see the foreign flag arrayed, their guns on fire as we sail into hell. I have no fear of death, it brings no sorrow.

0: Just fell about it. Where is me?
1: That song, I can't understand why I haven't played it for ages. It was right at the start of 1974, got to number 11 in the countdown for Ronnie Lane, and that was How Come. Radio Mi Amigo, it's all 60s, all 70s. Why would you want to play anything else? And talking of the 60s, is the Ronettes, Be My Baby.

1977, one of the great songs of the disco era. That's Boogie Nights by Heatwave here at Radio Mi Amigo, or 60s or 70s from the LV18, which is a lightship in Harwich. And if you just search for the LV18, you'll be able to get all the details on there, how to visit and all that sort of stuff, some pictures and yeah. And of course about Radio Mi Amigo. Now here's one of those songs that Mark Wesley has been releasing. It was recorded back in 1975. It's now out, so you can get it on all your favourite places where you download your music to. It's called One Woman Man by the Philadelphia Flyers.

Now, I'm really liking the Philadelphia Flyer stuff that Mark Wesley has released. It's got a very, very summery, warm feeling to it, which is all good. One Woman Man is that one. Hey, our time together has once again beaten us. Hope you've enjoyed the songs we've listened to together this time on Radio Mi Amigo, and I hope you'll join me next time, and I'll leave you with the Yardbirds and Over Under Side.

and the nice cool soft drinks coming up in about half an hour. Open up with Boney M, Daddy Cool from 76. And that was Danny Williams, Dancing Easy from 77. And right now, this is Neil Diamond.

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0: And the much more music coming to you directly from the beautiful LV18 at Average Harbour. Right now, Tina

0: Tina Charles from 1976 and Dr. Love. And I just love Tina Charles. I think we all do. And it's Brendan and Gimme Some. Ooh,
1: gimme some of your sweet love.
0: Gimme some music and some coffee at half past the

I was bouncing about so much to that one, I bounced too far and pulled the jack plug out for the headphones, and I was brought down to earth with a bang. Right, when I say coffee in half an hour or 20 minutes or so, it's not coffee today, it's something completely different. And also, during our coffee refreshment break, we'll be giving you very detailed information all about the LV18 and how you can visit us. And right now, in turntable number two, we've got red? Green? Is it yellow? No, it's blue.

0: Queen of the Disco from 1977, the late great Donna Summer, and I Love You. And before that, Blue, and It Was Going to Capture Your Heart from 1977. Right now, here's Diana.
1: Am I really hard to please?

There you go. That's the wonderful Diana Ross from 1976. And I thought it took a little time, and in brackets, but today I fell in love. Radio Mi Amigo from the beautiful LV18, lying here peacefully at anchor in Harwich Harbour. Where you definitely must not dive in the water. Right now, this is CAN, C-A-N. I want more. We've got much more.

0: That can, and I want more. 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And that's coming up because it's the official Robin D coffee break, but no coffee today for me because I have got a nice ice-cool glass of orange, lemon and pineapple juice, and I found in the fridge an orange, lemon and pineapple pavlova. 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

Okay, did you enjoy your banana? I enjoyed my pavlova, right? Let's see where we went with that law. We started off with the BCRs, of course, the Bay City Rollers, and it's a game from 1977, and their manager, Tam Payton, used to be an next-door neighbour of mine, lived a couple of fields down from my house, and the least said about that, the better. I moved on with F, H and C. And that's Faith, Hope and Charity and Just One Look from 1975. And then we heard there DG, David Garrick and Lady Jane. And that came from 1966. All right. Here's Bob Seger.

Two songs for you there from 1977 with Robin D and Mi Amigo. That was Bonnie Tyler and More Than a Lover. And before that, the haunting sounds of Bob Seger and Main Street. Oh, a song which I just love to hear over and over and over again. And up next, way back to 1966 with Gene Pitney.

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Starting with the Brotherhood of Man and Oh Boy, the Mood I'm In. And then we're out of here.

0: There you go, from 1977, Brotherhood of Man, and oh boy, the mood I'm in. That's it for yours truly. Gotta head out of here on my big old truck with Dave Dudley. So very apt, I found my big old truck jingle.
1: 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It's Robin D. Nice.
0: There you go. We fired up the big old truck, and we're going to head out of here with Dave Dudley for 6 days on the road. Catch you soon. Bye-bye. Well, I pulled

What a great song to kick off today's show. It's been sung by over 27 different artists, but that's the original, released in 1969, Glen Campbell. Sit back and relax as we bring back the memories of those good times.

I hope you've got your pen and paper ready as we give you the first set of clues to the quiz, Who Am I? I was born on the 26th of September, 1948, and passed away on the 8th of August, 2022. I was born in Cambridge in the UK, and I was a singer and an actress. Who am I?

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grab your pen and paper. It's time to give you some more clues to the quiz. Who am I? My mother was born in Germany, and my father was an MI5 officer on the Enigma project at Bletchley Park. I am the youngest of three children. My brother Hugh, who became a doctor, my sister Rona, who became an actress. During my career, I sold over 100 million records. Who am I? You.

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I replied, "If you look with both, you might find him quicker."

That song won a Grammy Award for the best female vocal in 1965. I didn't know that. It was written by Tony Hatch and sung beautifully by Petula Clark. We've been receiving some great feedback from you, the listeners, saying how good the music is here on Radio Mi Amigo.

It's time to give you some more clues to the quiz, Who Am I? In early 1954, when I was just 5 years old, my family and I emigrated to Melbourne in Australia. During my high school years, I went to school with Darryl Braithwaite. In 1964, I was beginning to be recognised for my acting and singing talent and started appearing on local TV. Who am I?

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Broadcasting from the light vessel LV18 in Harwich Harbour in the UK. This is Radio Mi Amigo with a message from our captain.

It's time to give you the answer to the quiz, Who Am I? Do you think you know it? No? I'll give you one more clue. In 1974, I represented the UK in the Eurovision Song Contest with a song called Long Live Love. Who am I? I'm Olivia Newton-John.

0: Sandy Shaw and a catchy little ditty called How Can You Tell?
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0: That's Roy Hamilton, and you can have her.
1: This portion of the show is being brought to you by Ed's House of Excuses. 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If we don't come up with a good excuse for you, we promise to give you a good excuse for not coming.

Let's recap on the three tracks I've just played you. That was The Cats and Sure He's a Cat. Before that, Smokey Robinson and The Miracles, You Really Got a Hold on Me. And we kick things off with The Monkees, Last Train to Clarksville.

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1: This portion of the show is being brought to you by Ed's Fake Imitation Butter. Yes, Ed's Fake Imitation Butter may look, feel, taste, and smell just like margarine, but believe it or not, it's actually real butter. At last, you can get the margarine flavor you love while still paying as much as you do for the high price spread. Try some of Ed's Fake Imitation Butter today. Your taste buds won't believe their eyes.

0: night. But the sun came out later, so I went out and strolled about looking at the shops. Didn't really see anything I liked, so I didn't buy anything. 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
1: That's the Moody Blues and Dear Diary. The Beatles were before that with Paperback Writer.
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0: Tipsy Doodles and welcome into the Endless Summer Show here on LV18 Radio. Me, Amigo, myself, Steve for the next hour or so. MVP, Turning My Heartbeat Up, and the Beach Boys, and Good Vibrations, that they are. Every other track is a summer hit as we turn up the heat, Philadelphia Flyers and Hotline. Well, was about here.
1: 1974.

Yeah, cut it straight through the middle, says New Orleans. Lee Dorsey and Holy Cow playing that for you if you got the barbecue on this weekend. Here's Creedence. And they're asking, have you ever seen the rain? You're kidding me, right? This is the United Kingdom we're talking about here.

Alex Chilton, The Box Tops, Cry Like a Baby. Every other song's a summer hit. And this one always reminds me of a particular summer. I have to say, it's such a privilege to broadcast from the LV18 in Harwich Harbour, out across the water, but also a great privilege it was broadcast from the other boat, you know, the one in the Blackwater Estuary. And, well, whenever I was there, I liked to play this one whenever I could. Summer hit. This will be the Doobie Brothers and Blackwater. Keep on rolling.

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1: And now, ladies and gentlemen.

Billy Bremner of Leeds in Scotland. Oh, I made that bit up. Billy Bremner of Dave Edmunds' Rockpile, of course, corner piece of that band. And that's a solo single called Loud Music in Cars. And Bright Sunshine When You're Broke. Taxman's Taken All My Dough, etc., etc. The Kinks and Sunny Afternoon. Hello.

yourself together, Davis. Sympathy for the Devil, the Kinks, and Sunny Afternoon. Maybe this will help. No, actually, it definitely won't. This is not a commercial. It's a historic recording played for old time's sake. Take no action as a result of hearing this.

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Don Downing, Lonely Days, Lonely Nights, a hit from 1973, right the way across Europe. Every other track is a summer hit, and whether you're listening in the morning or not, this is what you're going to get now. A celebration of the glorious morning on Steve Jenner's Endless Summer LV18 Radio Mi Amigo, playing James and Bobby Purify. Tell me why.

0: From Daniel in the Lion's Den and Dancing in the Sun. Before that, Lena Lovitch and Lucky Number. I did a support DJ gig for the Train tour, the 1978 tour that Stiff Records did. Lena Lovitch was on that one with her band. What a strange combination of people they were. The entire tour was a complete mismatch of human beings, as far as I could see. But great for all that. The only problem was all the gear and everything turned up on the train, along with all the bands, and then you had to get them 4 miles to get to the venue, which was, shall we say, a little challenging. But anyway, I have another radio programme on this particular radio station, LV18 Radio Mi Amigo. It's called Before Offshore, and it is about 7 o'clock on a Monday night. Say it again.
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0: And I play stuff like this. Helen Shapiro and Tell Me What He Said.

Helen Shapiro, prime example of the stuff we play on Before Offshore, which is music from before the days of offshore radio, before the spring of 1964. It's featured on this station, LV18 Radio Mi Amigo, on a Monday night at 7 p.m. and indeed on the repeats. Hopefully talk to you then. Crosby, Stills and Nash.

positively magisterial Al Stewart and the Year of the Cat. This has been Steve Jenner's Endless Summer on LB18 Radio Mi Amigo, where every other song is a summer hit. It has been, is, and will be for the next few weeks as well. So thank you so much for joining me today. I hope you can come and join me again this time next week, or indeed on the repeat at whatever time during the week that might happen to be here on this station. And do stay tuned for some great programs from the other jocks as well here on LV18 Radio Mi Amigo. And every single reggae track, as far as I'm concerned, is a summer hit, and this is no exception. So I'm going to finish with this one, Bob Marley and the Wailers, and Waiting in Vain. And until next time, I shall say ta-ra.

the Staple Singers, If You're Ready, Come Go With Me. I'm Ian Chambers. Do come with me as we continue the fantastic voyage on the LV18 through the memories of those 1960s and 70s.

Radio Mi Amigo doing our very best to rock your little old socks off. Thin Lizzy there, Jailbreak. Before that, Sir James Paul McCartney's early band called Wings and High, High, High. Those two bands, along with the next two bands I'm going to play, all have something in common. I wonder if you can work out what it is. So next, we have Dire Straits.

So, my little friend, I gave you a little conundrum. What linked those four bands that I've just played? Wings, Thin Lizzy, Dire Straits and Eagles. What have they all got in common? And the answer is none of them are the anything. It's not the Wings, the Thin Lizzy, the Dire Straits. And despite what many people call them, they are not the Eagles. They are Eagles. If you don't believe me, have a look at some of their records. However, right now, it is the New Seekers. Oh, my.

Now, don't go anywhere. Not only because you look quite cosy where you are right now, but also we've got First Line Spoilers coming up soon, where I will see if you can recognise some first lines from songs. We're going to be doing that quite soon. There's 5-octave range, amazing mini Ripperton taken from us way too soon, and Loving You. You wouldn't imagine she had 6 studio albums. And yes, you, like me, have probably only ever heard that track. We need to find some more. I'll play some more Minnie Riperton soon on the radio. Before that, the New Seekers and their cover of Circles, a song written by this guy, Harry Chapin. And this is a song for dads and sons everywhere.

wise words indeed. Harry Chapin's Cats in the Cradle. If you'd like to contact the programme, the email is studio@lv18radio.uk. studio@lv18radio.uk. And I've heard from Nick and Sue. Hi, guys. Apparently regular listeners, and they've been playing along with our fun First Line Spoilers, where I give you the first lines to songs and later I play the songs themselves. And apparently at the moment, Sue is beating Nick. And Nick wants to catch up, if not overtake. Oh, right, OK. We don't like beating, but it's just for fun and it's a quiz, so that sort of beating's all right. So here's three I'm going to play before the end of the hour. See how you get on here, guys. The first one. Slow down, you move too fast, you got to make the morning last. Slow down, you move too fast, you got to make the morning last. I'm going to play that one. And I'll play the one that starts, you got to get up every morning with a smile on your face and show the world all the love in your heart. You got to get up every morning with a smile on your face and show the world all the love in your heart. And thirdly, the song that starts, ever see the blind man cross the road trying to make the other side? Ever see the blind man cross the road trying to make the other side? I think that's easy. It's been covered by a few people over the years. So those three songs is just for fun. Don't contact us. You will find out what those songs are before the top of the hour. But for nothing, I'll tell you, this is Dobie Gray.

Derby Gray was Drifting Away, and the Stylistics with their version of the song, which was a hit in the UK for Diana Ross and Marvin Gaye, and Stop, Look, Listen. Now stop, because I want you to have another think about that first of the first line spoilers. The song that starts with the line, slow down, you move too fast. You've got to make the morning last. How did you get on with that one? Did you know that was this song by Simon and Garfunkel, the 59th Street Bridge song?

Two from the Groovy Spooky Department. We had Feeling Groovy, otherwise known as the 59th Street Bridge Song by Simon and Garfunkel, and Classics 4, who are feeling groovy and spooky. It's Ian with you here on Radio Mi Amigo. Number 2 of our first line spoilers went: you got to get up every morning with a smile on your face and show the world all the love in your heart. What a brilliant sentiment, eh? You got to get up every morning with a smile on your face and show the world all the love in your heart. You'll find that on an album called Tapestry by Carole King. You

The Day Clark 5 and a hit from 1969, Put a Little Love in Your Heart. You can't really argue with that. Before that, the wonderful Carole King and Beautiful. It is Radio Mi Amigo coming to you from the LV18 Moored here in Harwich. And I have one more first line spoiler to reveal to you. It's the song that starts with a line, "Ever see the blind man cross the road? Trying to make the other side." This has been covered loads, as I said earlier, but the original hit was with this guy, Chris Farlow. This is Handbags and Glad.

The incredible undervalued voice of Chris Farlow and his original version of Handbags and Glad Rags, written by Mike Darbo of Manfred Mann fame. If you want to find us on Facebook, just have a look for LV18 The Key Harridge. LV18 The Key Harridge. It does sound like our address. It's not actually our address, but you can follow us on Facebook. We're looking to build up our followers and our listeners, and I do hope you're enjoying the music all day right here on Radio Mi Amigo. I'm Ian Chambers, and I'm going to give you some Dusty Springfield to end the hour, and I just don't know what to do with myself. No, I don't. No, I don't.

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2: Dynamite.

Yeah, come on. Come on, say it. Yeah, we feel all right. We do. We do. We're feeling great. That's Slade. That was their first big venture into the charts, 1671. What a good song it was. Love the way it starts as well. Hello there. My name's Jeff, and we're here together to listen to some fabulous 60s and 70s songs on Radio Mi Amigo. And here is the Dave Clark 5.

original piece of vinyl. That's a Run to the Door. That's Clinton Ford, one of my late mum's favourite records, and she rushed out and bought it, and I took it to school. I can't remember the reason why, but I know on the vinyl it has got my name scrawled across it, so my mum was sure that I would bring it back with me. There we are, Clinton Ford, Run to the Door, the Red Balloon, Dave Clark Five before that. Here's a bit of Glen Campbell now. I love this song. This is called Southern Nights at Radio Mi Amigo.

Thinking about those things we used to do in 1962. That's Bobby Darin, and it's called Things. And I was in the market hall where I live in or near Derby, and there's a great vintage shop that's opened upstairs, and he's come across, I think, I don't know whether he said 2,000 or 20,000 records, which are brilliant. And I was flicking through them, as you do, the other day, and came across a copy of that, actually, Things by Bobby Darin. Anyway, you're listening to Radio Mi Amigo. Former John by The Searchers, going to play in a moment. But first, we're going to have the Sultans of Swing 1979 introducing us to Dire Straits.

I know that's popular with Searchers fans, and they often did that at their live gigs. That is former John from the Searchers. And before that, 1963 that was as well, Sultans of Swing, of course, and Dire Straits. And it's strange that we should play a Searchers song, because next, one of their massive hits, of course, was When You Walk in the Room. And this is the original from Jackie DeShannon.

The year 1971 with the middle of the road. Sole Sole, it's Radio Mi Amigo. Before that, Jackie DeShannon and the original of When You Walk in the Room. We got Wonderful World by the Herman's Hermits to play in a moment or two. But how about a bit of Eden Kane going back to 1962 once more with I Don't Know Why.

I don't know why. I love you like I do. I don't know why, but I do. And I don't know why you thrill me like you do. I don't know why you just do.

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1: Old, and how much is that vase?
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4: Matey, clean fun, clean kids, and a clean bath.

Isn't it amazing how some songs just take you right back to that wonderful offshore radio era? That's definitely one for me. That's Dionne Warwick and I Cried Yesterday. We've got Ronnie Lane, not played that in a while. Here Come to play in a moment. But first here at Radio Mi Amigo, here's Roger Whittaker and that Last Farewell.

taste of war I know so very well. Even now I see the foreign flag arrayed, their guns on fire as we sail into hell. I have no fear of death, it brings no sorrow.

fell apart, it worries me. That song, I can't understand why I haven't played it for ages. It was right at the start of 1974, got to number 11 in the countdown for Ronnie Lane, and that was How Come. Radio Mi Amigo, it's all 60s, all 70s. Why would you want to play anything else? And talking of the 60s, is the Ronettes, Be My Baby.

1977, one of the great songs of the disco era. That's Boogie Nights by Heatwave here at Radio Mi Amigo, or 60s or 70s from the LV18, which is a lightship in Harwich. And if you just search for the LV18, you'll be able to get all the details on there, how to visit and all that sort of stuff, some pictures and yeah. And of course about Radio Mi Amigo. Now here's one of those songs that Mark Wesley has been releasing. It was recorded back in 1975. It's now out, so you can get it on all your favourite places where you download your music to. It's called One Woman Man by the Philadelphia Flyers.

Yeah, I'm really liking the Philadelphia Flyers stuff that Mark Resley has released. It's got a very, very summery, warm feeling to it, which is all good. One Woman Man is that one. Hey, our time together has once again beaten us. Hope you've enjoyed the songs we've listened to together this time on Radio Mi Amigo, and I'll hope you'll join me next time. And I'll leave you with the Yardbirds and Over Under Sideways.

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1: Mi Amigo. She's crazy like...

and the nice cool soft drinks coming up in about half an hour. Opened up with Boney M, Daddy Cool from 76. And that was Danny Williams, Dancing Easy from 77. And right now, this is Neil Diamond.

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0: And the much more music coming to you directly from the beautiful LV18 at Average Harbour. Right now, Tina Charles.

0: Tina Charles from 1976 and Dr. Love. And I just love Tina Charles. I think we all do.
1: 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Give me some.
0: And it's Brendan and Gimme Some.
1: Gimme some of your sweet love.
0: Gimme some music and some coffee at 11:30.

And I was bouncing about so much to that one, I bounced too far and pulled the jack plug out for the headphones. And I was brought down to earth with a bang. Right, when I say coffee in half an hour or 20 minutes or so, it's not coffee today, it's something completely different. And also, during our coffee refreshment break, we'll be giving you very detailed information all about the LV18 and how you can visit us. And right now, in turntable number two, we've got red? Green? Is it yellow? No, it's blue.

0: Queen of the Disco from 1977, the late great Donna Summer, and I Love You. And before that, Blue, and It Was Gonna Capture Your Heart from 1977. Right now, here's Diana.
1: Am I really hard to please?

There you go. That's the wonderful Diana Ross from 1976. And I thought it took a little time, and in brackets, but today I fell in love. Radio Mi Amigo from the beautiful LV18, lying here peacefully at anchor in Harwich Harbour. Where you definitely must not dive in the water. Right now, this is Can, C-A-N. I want more. We've got much more.

0: That's Can, and I want more. 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And that's coming up because it's the official Robin D coffee break, but no coffee today for me because I have got a nice ice cool glass of orange, lemon and pineapple juice, and I found in the fridge an orange, lemon and pineapple pavlova. 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
0: Ooh, like this station's really got

Okay, did you enjoy your banana? I enjoyed my pavlova, right? Let's see where we went with that law. We started off with the BCRs, of course, the Bay City Rollers, and it's a game from 1977, and their manager, Tam Payton, used to be a next-door neighbour of mine, lived a couple of fields down from my house, and the least said about that, the better. I moved on with F, H and C. And that's Faith, Hope and Charity and Just One Look from 1975. And then we heard there DG, David Garrick and Lady Jane. And that came from 1966. All right. Here's Bob Seger.

Two songs for you there from 1977 with Robin D and Mi Amigo. That was Bonnie Tyler and More Than a Lover. And before that, the haunting sounds of Bob Seger and Main Street. Oh, a song which I just love to hear over and over and over again. And up next, way back to 1966 with Gene Pitney.

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Starting with the Brotherhood of Man and, oh boy, the Mood Eye Men. And then we're out of here.

0: There you go, from 1977, Brotherhood of Man, and oh boy, the mood I'm in. And that's it for yours truly. 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So very apt, I found my big old truck jingle.
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0: There you go. We fired up the big old truck, and we're going to head out of here with Dave Dudley for 6 days on the road. Catch you soon. Bye-bye. Well, I pulled.

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5: Hello everyone and welcome on board as we play the music and your memories from the 60s and the 70s, plus the quiz, Who Am I?

What a great song to kick off today's show. It's been sung by over 27 different artists, but that's the original, released in 1969. Glen Campbell. Sit back and relax as we bring back the memories of those good times.

I hope you've got your pen and paper ready as we give you the first set of clues to the quiz, Who Am I? I was born on the 26th of September, 1948, and passed away on the 8th of August, 2022. I was born in Cambridge in the UK, and I was a singer and an actress. Who am I?

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grab your pen and paper. It's time to give you some more clues to the quiz. Who am I? My mother was born in Germany, and my father was an MI5 officer on the Enigma project at Bletchley Park. I am the youngest of three children. My brother Hugh, who became a doctor, my sister Rona, who became an actress. During my career, I sold over 100 million records. Who am I? You.

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I replied, "If you look with both, you might find him quicker."

That song won a Grammy Award for the best female vocal in 1965. I didn't know that. It was written by Tony Hatch and sung beautifully by Petula Clark. We've been receiving some great feedback from you, the listeners, saying how good the music is here on Radio Mi Amigo.

It's time to give you some more clues to the quiz. Who am I? In early 1954, when I was just 5 years old, my family and I emigrated to Melbourne in Australia. During my high school years, I went to school with Darryl Braithwaite. In 1964, I was beginning to be recognised for my acting and singing talent and started appearing on local TV. Who am I?

I hope you're enjoying the music as we play all your favourites from the 60s and the 70s. Broadcasting from the light vessel LV18 in Harwich Harbour in the UK. This is Radio Mi Amigo with a message from our captain.

It's time to give you the answer to the quiz, Who Am I? Do you think you know it? No? I'll give you one more clue. In 1974, I represented the UK in the Eurovision Song Contest with a song called Long Live Love. Who am I? I'm Olivia Newton-John.

0: Sandy Shaw and a catchy little ditty called How Can You Tell?
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1: This portion of the show is being brought to you by Ed's House of Excuses. 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

Let's recap on the three tracks I've just played you. That was The Cats and Sure He's a Cat. Before that, Smokey Robinson and The Miracles, You Really Got a Hold of Me. And we kick things off with The Monkees, Last Train to Clarksville.

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That's the Moody Blues and Dear Diary. 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

0: Gypsy Doodles, and welcome into the Endless Summer Show here on LV18 Radio. Me, Amigo, myself, Steve, for the next hour or so. MVP, Turning My Heartbeat Up, and the Beach Boys, and Good Vibrations, that they are. Every other track is a summer hit as we turn up the heat, Philadelphia Flyers and Hotline. Well, was about here.
1: 1974.

Yeah, cut it straight through the middle, says New Orleans, Lee Dorsey and Holy Cow. Playing that for you if you've got the barbecue on this weekend. Here's Creedence. And they're asking, have you ever seen the rain? You're kidding me, right? This is the United Kingdom we're talking about here.

Alex Jones in the Box Tops, Cry Like a Baby. Every other song's a summer hit. And this one always reminds me of a particular summer. I have to say, it's such a privilege to broadcast from the LV18 in Harwich Harbour, out across the water, but also a great privilege was broadcast from the other boat, you know the one, in the Blackwater Estuary. And, well, whenever I was there, I liked to play this one whenever I could. Summer hit. This will be the Doobie Brothers and Blackwater. Keep on rolling.

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0: Rob-

Billy Bremner of Leeds in Scotland. I made that bit up. Billy Bremner of Dave Edmunds' Rockpile, of course, corner piece of that band. And that's a solo single called Loud Music in Cars. And Bright Sunshine When You're Broke. Taxman's Taken All My Dough, etc., etc. The Kinks and Sunny Afternoon. Hello.

Pull yourself together, Davis. Sympathy for the Devil, the Kinks, and Sunny Afternoon. Maybe this will help. No, actually, it definitely won't. This is not a commercial. It's a historic recording played for old time's sake. Take no action as a result of hearing this.

Don Downing, Lonely Days, Lonely Nights, a hit from 1973, right the way across Europe. Every other track is a summer hit, and whether you're listening in the morning or not, this is what you're going to get now. A celebration of the glorious morning on Steve Jenner's Endless Summer LV18 Radio Mi Amigo, playing James and Bobby Purify. Tell me why.

0: Trojan from Daniel in the Lion's Den and Dancing in the Sun. Before that, Lena Lovitch and Lucky Number. I did a support DJ gig for the Train tour, the 1978 tour that Stiff Records did. Lena Lovitch was on that one with her band. What a strange combination of people they were. The entire tour was a complete mismatch of human beings, as far as I could see. But great for all that. The only problem was all the gear and everything turned up on the train, along with all the bands, and then you had to get them 4 miles to get to the venue, which was, shall we say, a little challenging. But anyway, I have another radio programme on this particular radio station, LV18 Radio Mi Amigo. It's called Before Offshore, and it is about 7 o'clock on a Monday night. Say it again.
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0: And I play stuff like this. Helen Shapiro and Tell Me What He Said.

Helen Shapiro, prime example of the stuff we play on Before Offshore, which is music from before the days of offshore radio, before the spring of 1964. It's featured on this station, LV18 Radio Mi Amigo, on a Monday night at 7 p.m. and indeed on the repeats. Hopefully talk to you then. Crosby, Stills and Nash.

positively magisterial Al Stewart and the Year of the Cats. This has been Steve Jenner's Endless Summer on LB18 Radio Mi Amigo, where every other song is a summer hit, has been, is, and will be for the next few weeks as well. So thank you for so much for joining me today. I hope you can come and join me again this time next week, or indeed on the repeat at whatever time during the week that might happen to be here on this station. And do stay tuned for some great programmes from the other jocks as well here on LB18 Radio Mi Amigo. And every single reggae track, as far as I'm concerned, is a summer hit. And this is no exception. So I'm going to finish with this one, Bob Marley and the Wailers and Waiting in Vain. And until next time, I shall say ta-ra.

the Staple Singers, If You're Ready, Come Go With Me. I'm Ian Chambers. Do come with me as we continue the fantastic voyage on the LV18 through the memories of those 1960s and 70s.

Radio, me Amigo, doing our very best to rock your little old socks off. Thin Lizzy there, Jailbreak. Before that, Sir James Paul McCartney's early band called Wings and High, High, High. Those two bands, along with the next two bands I'm going to play, all have something in common. I wonder if you can work out what it is. So next, we have Dire Straits.

So, my little friend, I gave you a little conundrum. What linked those four bands that I've just played? Wings, Thin Lizzy, Dire Straits and Eagles. What have they all got in common? And the answer is none of them are the anything. It's not the Wings, the Thin Lizzy, the Dire Straits. And despite what many people call them, they are not the Eagles. They are Eagles. If you don't believe me, have a look at some of their records. However, right now, it is the New Seekers.

Now, don't go anywhere. Not only because you look quite cozy where you are right now, but also we've got First Line Spoilers coming up soon, where I will see if you can recognise some first lines from songs. We're going to be doing that quite soon. There's 5-octave range, amazing mini Ripperton taken from us way too soon, and Loving You. You wouldn't imagine she had 6 studio albums. And yes, you, like me, have probably only ever heard that track. We need to find some more. I'll play some more Minnie Riperton soon on the radio. Before that, the New Seekers and their cover of Circles, a song written by this guy, Harry Chapin. And this is a song for dads and sons everywhere.

wise words indeed. Harry Chapin's Cats in the Cradle. If you'd like to contact the programme, the email is studio@lv18radio.uk. studio@lv18radio.uk. And I've heard from Nick and Sue. Hi, guys. Apparently regular listeners, and they've been playing along with our fun first line spoilers, where I give you the first lines to songs and later I play the songs themselves. And apparently at the moment, Sue is beating Nick. And Nick wants to catch up, if not overtake. Oh, right. Okay. We don't like beating, but it's just for fun and it's a quiz, so that sort of beating's all right. So here's three I'm going to play before the end of the hour. See how you get on here, guys. The first one. Slow down, you move too fast, you gotta make the morning last. Slow down, you move too fast, you gotta make the morning last. I'm gonna play that one, and I'll play the one that starts, you got to get up every morning with a smile on your face and show the world all the love in your heart. You got to get up every morning with a smile on your face and show the world all the love in your heart. And thirdly, the song that starts, ever see the blind man cross the road trying to make the other side? Ever see the blind man cross the road trying to make the other side? I think that's easy because it's been covered by a few people over the years. So those three songs is just for fun. Don't contact us. You will find out what those songs are before the top of the hour. But for nothing, I'll tell you, this is Dobie Gray.

Derby Gray was Drifting Away, and the Stylistics with their version of the song, which was a hit in the UK for Diana Ross and Marvin Gaye, and Stop, Look, Listen. Now stop, because I want you to have another think about that first of the first line spoilers. The song that starts with the line, slow down, you move too fast. You've got to make the morning last. How did you get on with that one? Did you know that was this song by Simon and Garfunkel, the 59th Street Bridge song?

two from the Groovy Spooky Department. We had Feeling Groovy, otherwise known as the 59th Street Bridge Song by Simon and Garfunkel, and Classics 4, who are feeling groovy and spooky. It's Ian with you here on Radio Mi Amigo. Number two of our first line spoilers went, you got to get up every morning with a smile on your face and show the world all the love in your heart. What a brilliant sentiment, eh? You got to get up every morning with a smile on your face and show the world all the love in your heart. You'll find that on an album called Tapestry by Carole King. You

The Day Clark 5 and a hit from 1969, Put a Little Love in Your Heart. You can't really argue with that. Before that, the wonderful Carole King and Beautiful. It is Radio Mi Amigo coming to you from the LV18 Moored here in Harwich. And I have one more first line spoiler to reveal to you. It's the song that starts with a line, "Ever see the blind man cross the road? Trying to make the other side." This has been covered loads, as I said earlier, but the original hit was with this guy, Chris Farlow. This is Handbags and Clothes.

The incredible undervalued voice of Chris Farlow and his original version of Handbags and Glad Rags, written by Mike Darbo of Manfred Mann fame. If you want to find us on Facebook, just have a look for LV18 The Key Harridge. LV18 The Key Harridge. It does sound like our address. It's not actually our address, but you can follow us on Facebook. We're looking to build up our followers and our listeners, and I do hope you're enjoying the music all day right here on Radio Mi Amigo. I'm Ian Chambers, and I'm going to give you some Dusty Springfield to end the hour, and I just don't know what to do with myself. No, I don't. No idea.

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1: In the trees. It's coming.
2: Hello, you good-looking thing, you. Yeah? Huh? 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Do I like what?
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0: Spectacular Morris edition. 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Thank you so much for joining me today. I really do appreciate it. And that's Rock the Room, Baby Take Me Back. I know I played it just recently, but I just play it because it's so good. And if you're going out later today to exercise the canine, we'll play this for you as well.
1: 1963.
0: Public service broadcasting, really. Rufus Thomas, Walking the Dog.

0: big British number one single. 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Meanwhile, down pit. 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Jimmy Dean. 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
1: Every morning at the mine, you could see him arrive. 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

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And if you spoke at all, you just said hi to Big John. Somebody said he came from New Orleans, where he got in a fight over a Cajun queen and a crashing blow from a huge right hand sent a Louisiana fella.

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Through the dust and the smoke of this man-made hell walked a giant of a man that the miners knew well, grabbed a sagging timber and gave out with a groan.

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With Jackson timbers they started back down, then came that rumble way down in the ground, and the smoke and gas belched out of that mine. 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

0: Now they never reopened that worthless pit. 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These few words are written on that stand. At the bottom of this mine lies one hell of a man. Big John.
1: Big John. Big John.
0: Big Bad John.
2: James Dean.
1: Big John.
3: Anyway, let's go above ground now and head for a little bit later. After the days before offshore, in fact, the first period of offshore radio between 64 and 67 and the Marine Offences Act, summer 1967. Today we're going to choose one which, I don't know, I'll just let it play for itself, I think.
4: Steve Jenner's Pirate Gold, an offshore classic.

Craig Gold, offshore classic, comes from the Toys, Lover's Concerto, written by the team that were behind many of the Four Seasons hits. And I went to see this guy a few weeks before he died. He was on the American Songbook Tour with Gary U.S. Bonds. I always remember this. Light blue suit, complete darkness in the theatre. Out he comes, sings this, Benny King, Stand By Me. And do you know what? I think I will.

there's a reason nothing could touch their 409. When Chevrolet invented that, or will produce that V8 block, the 409, it was banned. Oh, slow down, for goodness gracious me. Julie London, Men Are a Bad Lot, and Cry Me a River.

0: Helen Shapiro, Don't Treat Me Like a Child. Right, that's you off my Easter egg list then. Now, it is not a commercial diss. It's an historic recording played for old time's sake, so take no action as a result of hearing this.
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Cruising the clouds on your favourite radio station, Ruby and the Romantics, and Our Day Will Come, which is more than could be said for the parcel I'm waiting for this week. I'm quite fed up about this. Got to get Elvis to launch an investigation.

Very fortunate people in this world who spend a lot of their life actually loving what they do for work. Because I've done this for a long, long time, and I've actually been paid for doing it as well. But I pay quite a lot of money for doing it, which is, well, very few people are in that happy situation. It's a good job because I can't do anything else. And I'm jealous of people who can. Billy, help me out.

0: Marty Wilde's cover of Phil Phillips' Sea of Love. 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

Hello, I'm Ian Chambers, and for the next hour, it's album years. I've got a dozen albums from the year 1970. Some great tracks you've probably not heard or not heard for a while. And let's start with Santana's album, A

Rolling Stone thought Santana might do for Latin music what Chuck Berry did for the blues. That's Santana Se Acabó from the Abraxas album, the title of which came from a 1919 book by Herman Hesse called Demian, and as quoted on the back of the album sleeve, "We stood before it and began to freeze inside from the exertion. We questioned the painting, berated it, made love to it, prayed to it. We called it mother, called it whore and slut, called it our beloved, called it Abraxas." And so from Abraxas to the winner of the Melody Maker Top Group Poll 1970, knocking the Beatles off winning it for the first time in 8 years, and they were Led Zeppelin.

the band who performed in Copenhagen in February 1970 as The Knobs, to avoid a threatened lawsuit by Count Eva von Zeppelin, descendant of airship designer Ferdinand von Zeppelin. Yes, it's Led Zepp from Led Zepp 3, and that's Since I've Been Loving You. And so to an American band on their fifth album in 3 years. The album was Morrison Hotel.

It's Radio Mi Amigo with me, Ian Chambers, and a dozen albums from the year 1970. And you will notice I don't play the hits, I don't play the singles off the albums, but some of the other tracks tucked away that rarely get played on the radio. We are not like a certain other station or two where they claim to be an album station and they play loads of singles. Anyway, I'll get off my horse about that and tell you that was Morrison Hotel, and that was Ship of Fools by The Doors. Quite an eventful year for them. They played the Isle of Wight Festival in August, and Jim Morrison was found guilty of indecent exposure and profanity because of his behaviour in March 69 at a concert, and it was so bad that the band decided to not have any more gigs after December 1970 with Jim because of his erratic behaviour. So it's album years, and we move on to a British band who has split up, and Steve Winwood started work on a solo album which became a band album for Traffic. This is Freedom Rider.

Traffic on Radio Mi Amigo and Freedom Rider from their album John Barleycorn Must Die. So who was John Barleycorn, I hear you ask? Well, what was John Barleycorn? It was an old folk song going back hundreds of years, and it was the personification of barley and of the alcoholic beverages made from it, namely beer and whiskey. And it refers to the various stages of barley cultivation, such as reaping and malting. February 1970, a Canadian singer-songwriter announced she'd be retiring from live performances following her show at the London Royal Albert Hall. But she will be back within a year performing again, and she still performs to this day. This is Joni Mitchell, the album Ladies of the Canyon, The Circle Game.

Joni Mitchell's Ladies of the Canyon album was recorded at A&M Studios in LA, and just a few blocks away at Sunset Sound, James Taylor recorded Sweet Baby James, produced by Pete Asher, formerly Peter of Peter and Gordon fame. At the time, James was homeless, sofa surfing, but this album changed everything for him, going triple platinum, and that was Blossom. But the biggest album of 1970, without any shadow of a doubt, was the final album together for Simon and Garfunkel, Bridge Over Troubled Water. And this track is an autobiographical one, a tribute to not only architect Frank Lloyd Wright, but also to Art, who wanted to train as an architect. And if you listen carefully, the song chronicles their early career and predicts their split up.

0: It's Album Years with Ian Chambers here on Radio Mi Amigo from the LV18. 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We continue listening to the albums of 1970, and now an album that tells the story of a young man's search for spiritual meaning in a soulless class society that he found abhorrent. Artwork and songwriting by Cat Stevens.
1: Miles from nowhere, guess I'll take my time. Oh yeah, to reach there. Look up at the mountain I have to climb. Oh yeah, to reach there.

Cat Stevens from his Teeth of the Tiller Man breakthrough album Miles from Nowhere. And 1970 was the year Stephen Stills released his first solo album, but he had a pretty good team backing him up. He had Jimi Hendrix, Booker T, Rita Coolidge, John Sebastian, Cass Elliott, oh, and his bandmates Crosby and Nash were in there as well. This is Go Back Home.

Stephen Stills from his first solo album. It's album Years With Me, Ian. We're looking at 1970. Quite a year for the Beatles, as it was the year they would formally split up. January, John Lennon's London Art Gallery exhibit of lithographs called Bag One was shut down by Scotland Yard for displaying erotic lithographs. By the end of the year, John had a new album out, John Lennon and the Plastic Ono Band. Track one, side one, was this.

Leon Russell from his self-titled album and Shootout at the Plantation. I'm Ian Chambers. This has been Album Years 1970. Don't worry, we will revisit this year and find even more great albums in a future edition. I'm going to leave you with a live song. If you were in Madison Square Garden on the 28th of November 1969, and it was the second show, this is what you would have heard from the Rolling Stones. And maybe, just maybe, you got your yah-yahs out. You take care. I'll be back soon.

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0: Well, believe it or not, yes it is. Welcome into the LV18, the live weekend. This is Radio Mi Amigo. It's Steve with the Endless Summer Show. And that's what we got for the next 3 hours. Keep it here. Sunshine music, non-stop, Firebird, Two Wheels.
1: 1974.
0: Yeah, 3 hours non-stop sunshine music. Get those shades on. Here we go.

hitting high spots early. Yeah, can't blame me though, can you? The Beach Boys and California Girls. You're listening to Steve Jenner's Endless Summer on Radio Mi Amigo. How you doing?

The Icy Brothers and Summer Breeze, before that Family and My Friend, the Sun, and the Beach Boys and California Girls. It's just summer's greatest hits. It's Steve Jenner's Endless Summer. These are the happenings.

0: summer, summer's greatest hits of the 1960s, The Byrds and Mr. Tambourine Man. Do you know, I'm sitting here in nothing but me shades. What a picture I paint, I know.
1: Airways Flight 372 to Bridgetown, Barbados. We will be flying at an height of 32,000 feet and at an airspeed of approximately 600 miles per hour. Refreshment will be served after takeoff. Kindly fasten your safety belts and refrain from smoking until the air.

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0: 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Gordon Lightfoot and Radio Mi Amigo from the LV18. 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

0: 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And this is not a commercial, it's an historic recording played for old time's sake. Take no action as a result of hearing this.
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0: Summer songs from the Endless Summer, the Association, and Time for Living. And it's time for... What's it time for now? I know, it's time for... I should think it's time for this.
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Yes, the Average Workman cruising down Atlantic Avenue from 1979. Hey, thanks a lot for your company today on the LV18 Radio Mi Amigos live weekend for August. And it's Steve Jenner's Endless Summer. And you know, we're coming around to the end of the first hour already, but I'll be back for hour two, don't you worry. Now, that is what you're worried about, but anyway.

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2: Good evening all, Chris Morgan here with you for the next hour, bringing another selection of great album tracks on Radio Mi Amigo. We're going to start this hour in 1973.

Scooby-Dooby-Doo. 1973, it was Elton John. It was off that album, Don't Shoot Me, I'm Only the Piano Player, Crocodile Rock. Well, Don't Shoot Me, I have just it out to bring you this selection of tunes. Everything from the 60s and the 70s. Have to admit it's more favoured to the 70s than the 60s, but we'll see how we get on. Carrying on with the 70s, here's Lou Reed.

Well, it was Lou Reed of 1976, as I said, the album Coney Island, baby, and that was Charlie's Girl. Well, this is our own girl, the LV18, our beautiful lightship up here at Harwich, as you know, and we're broadcasting from there up just below the light. And if you come and have a look around, you can sort of wander around and go up on the deck and have a look quite closely at the light. You can't do that in many places, that's for certain. Looks like a star at night, of course, as sung by Nazareth.

a pretty song from Nazareth. That was a 1979 album, No Mean City, and that was the song entitled Star. Now, I did say we play stuff from the 70s and the 60s, and we're going to dip way back, 1963, for this next one. It's Billy J. Kramer with the Dakotas, and this is a song called I Call Your Name.

Pierce, The Tale of a Paris Summer. Nancy Sinatra, Lee Hazelwood. I think their voices work really well together, and you'll find that on a 1972 album called Did You Ever? Well, did you ever listen to Doris Troy?

1963 from the album of the same name. That was Just One Luck. And of course, as with many of these American records, given a cover in the UK and made a big hit for another band. In this case, it was The Hollies. Talking to Big Hit, Radio Mi Amigo, your friendly station up here at Harwich, broadcasting 24/7. Singles during the day, album tracks at night. We're all free and easy, you know.

Hello, ready on that one. It was an album and a track called Free and Easy. I thought a nice bit of gentle evening music. We don't want it all loud and noisy. Otherwise, we'll never get to sleep. Instead, we're going to sing ourselves away with a cover of another song by You Know Who. Or at least the song is by You Know Who.

0: There we are, another dip back into the 60s, 1966, in fact. It was A Lover's Concerto, Stroke Attack from the Toys. And that song, and I bet you sang every word perfectly. It was Yesterday. Ah, we can but dream.
1: It's a long, long way from Canada.

0: Do you know, it's one of those records I could put on loop and just play all night long. Joni Mitchell from One's Reckless Daughter, and that was Dreamland. The dream here, Radio Mi Amigo.
1: Mi Amigo makes my

Well, I went back to 1969 for that one, dug out my old album, the original soundtrack to Hair, the UK stage version. That, of course, was Aquarius. Yes. We'll move on, though, because I've got a few more records to squeeze in before the top of the hour, starting with this one. Hey, tonight, I've lost my place. I confess, I've lost my place.

It's all right. Got myself organised, back in the seat. Clearance, Clearwater Revival on that one, 1971. It was from the album Pendulum, and it was Hey Tonight. Well, tonight I'm sitting here for this hour bringing you a selection of album tunes, and of course we go albums right through to 7 in the morning, where we come back with those old 45s. Weather forecast time, or at least a wish of one.

Well, that's a live album from Rod Stewart and the Faces, and you'd have first picked that one up in about 1974. It was live Coast to Coast Overture and Beginners. I Wish It Would Rain. Well, I think we are quite happy with the sunshine, if we're perfectly honest. Means we could put on the old shorts and get a bit of suntan on the legs. We're getting on a U-boat right now. Woody Woodman's his U-boat.

Woody Woodman sees U-Boat, 1977 album, and that was Ooh La La La. Music. Okay, time to go with a real classic, another one of these covers that I'm sure you'll be able to sing along to. This is a band known as The Vogues, and one entitled Make It Easy on Yourself.

Well, I think it's safe to say Some You Lose. That was a 1965 album called Meet the Vogues. And it was the Vogues, in case you couldn't guess. Make it easy on yourself. Right, I'm going to make a statement right now, but don't worry, it isn't true. And I wish I were stoned.

Now, if you're a regular listener to my program, you know I've got a bit of a soft spot for Caravan, and that has to come up on one of their best albums from 1970. I can do it all over again. I'd do it all over you, and I wish I was stone. Stroke, don't worry. No, might have the odd glass of red wine, but that would be about my limit. Talking of limits, we're about there as far as the program's concerned. I hope you enjoyed my choice for this hour. I'll be back at some point. Leave you with a bit of fun from 1968. Herb Albert and the Tijuana Brass. Cowboys and Indians.

starting off a bit differently today on the Rick Mark Show on Radio Mi Amigo. That was Susie and the Banshees, just squeezing into our time period of 1960 to 1979, and the Join Hands album and a track called Playground Twist. While we're in a bit of punky mood, let's have a bit of the Stranglers from No More Heroes, 2 years before it, in 1977. This is Something Better Change.

A bit of change of musical styles there. We went from the Stranglers and No More Heroes, and something better changed to the sound of Van Halen from their first LP entitled Van Halen, and that was actually the year after 1978 and Running with the Devil. Now, since we last spoke, I've had my curls cut. We had a hair cutting day in the Marks household. We started off, I cut Roz's hair, Roz being the dog, by the way. Then Deb cut mine, but she wouldn't let me complete the triad and cut hers. Steppenwolf, a song about a dance, apparently. 1968, Suki Suki.

taken from their fourth album, Ecology. That was Rare Earth, and a 1970 track called Born to Wonder. Before that, 1968 music from Steppenwolf, and that was a track called Suki Sue. This is The Straubs on Radio Mi Amigo, broadcasting from our radio ship LV18, which is moored in Harwich Quay. The Straubs, bursting from the steams. Lay Down, 1973 music.

Andy Fairweather Low. Singing lead vocals with the band Fairweather. And their 1970 single from 1971 album, Beginning from the End. And that, of course, was Natural Sinner. And that completed a Radio Mi Amigo triple play that began with Rare Earth from their Ecology LP and Born to Wonder. And the meat in the middle of the sandwich was the Straubs from Bursting at the Steams and the track Lay Down. Let's go to the 1960s for a couple of tracks now. We're going to start with Jason Crest, Turquoise Tandem Cycle. I bet you wish you had one.

two tracks from the 1960s on Radio Mi Amigo. We started with Jason Crest, and they were telling us all about their turquoise tandem cycle. And then we had a 1969 track from a band called Torch in their debut album, I assume, because it was called Torch and We Feel Free. You're in tune with Radio Mi Amigo, and we are broadcasting from our radio ship LV18, which you can find moored up at Harwich Quay if you want to visit us during the day. You can also get in touch with us, because we'd love to hear from you. It's studio at lv18radio.uk. I'm Rick Marks, and this is Van de Graaff Generator, also from the 1960s and 1969 album The Aerosol Grey Machine. This is called Afterwards.

remind you of anything? Everything must be okay on the boat, being as we played that. New Riders of the Purple Sage, Gypsy Cowboy 1972, and On My Way Back Home. Before that, you heard Bruce Springsteen, Darkness on the Edge of the Town, and Racing in the Streets, and we started that triple play with Van de Graaff Generator, and this track afterwards. It's time for me to go. I'm still enjoying the memory of the Rush tribute band Moving Waves that I saw the other day, so I'll leave you with this one. From A Farewell to Kings, this is Sirius X1, Book 1, The Voyage. From me, Rick Marks, you look after yourselves and you keep yourselves safe, and I'll see you around. Ta-da!

stateside music this hour, and the unmistakable sound of the Doors there, and Light My Fire, and we're going to be finding out what Americans were listening to in the summer of 67 and the summer of 71. And they were listening to this, Brewer and Shipley, and they were on the Tokyo Roads.

Think she's finished. The music that America was listening to in the summers of 67 and 71. So we've already had American artists, The Doors, Brew and Shipley, and there it was Janis Ian with Society's Child. And America was also listening to English music, and fine English music at that. Wild Horses. These, of course, are the Rolling Stones.

bit of pop, but just sort of just moving into psychedelia in places. So I think we can play it on the nighttime service of Radio Mi Amigo. Yellow Balloon, former band called the Yellow Balloon Band, and it followed the Rolling Stones, and they were riding their wild horses. Rather more typical American music now. It's called Walk Away.

First off, Walk Away came from the Cleveland band The James Gang. And then we heard some British music making an impact in America in the summer of 1967. It was Eric Burdon and the Animals and When I Was Young. A song by Stephen Stills now, but this is a version by the Isley Brothers.

one of the many great songs from The Who, and that was Happy Jack, and this is Happy Chris Cooper with you on Radio Mi Amigo. Hope you're happy as well as we work our way on the overnight service, looking at the hits that America enjoyed in the summers of 67 and 71. And they liked this one, although they're Canadian. It's the Five Man Electrical Band. Song called Signs.

0: 1971 for the five-man electrical band and the track called Signs, and then the Loving Spoonful turning the musical clock back to 1967 and 6 o'clock to be precise. They were a band that were really known probably for the track Daydream, and you do get a lot of one-hit wonders in the world. Another was Norman Greenbaum, and remember Spirit in the Sky? I'm sure you do. Well, of course, he did have other tracks as well. And this is one of them. From Summer 71... California earthquake.
1: Well, you're out in California, digging the sun, writing home to everyone. 6 in the morning and

When the truth is discovered to be lies, watch out, politicians. 1967 music from Jefferson Airplane on Radio Mi Amigo. That was Somebody to Love, and it followed Norman Greenbaum and California. Yes, we're very American orientated on this hour.

California Dreaming up Creek Alley. Remembering 1967 with the Mamas and the Papas on Radio Mi Amigo. And before that, the Boys from the summer of 1971 and Give Up Your Guns. Just time to squeeze in one more short track to take us to the top of the hour. It comes from the Mojo Men. And it's called Me About You.

0: 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Oh, baby.
1: It's in the trees. It's coming.
2: Hello, you good-looking thing, you. Yeah? Huh? Now, this is the killer speaking. Do I like what?
3: Before offshore.
2: I sure do.